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Yes, esperan que puto también nos a to ang kinang programa Cara Domingo still with your favorite DJ. Ate G, kamarag bonjing. 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

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Then ni JP Maslog, diyan ni Kim Villamore, ni Jeffy Cardovan, Gia Elizar, Ray Cala Vaga, and of course naman, Ray Ruiz Palma, Sharon naman, Tiam. Mel Conoy, of course. And all of the ice ako mga ka-scammers. Yes, good morning to Mam Sunday. Yes. Sa mga mati Mayor family. Yes, to Mam Sunday. Aman to Alfa Rero. And of course naman to Catherine. Aman to Mayor. But long. Yes, but happy birthday to Mam Kate Zai. Yes. Happy, happy birthday. Pero mga nag-birthday ni Karon. Happy, happy birthday. And to those who are celebrating their anniversaries, mga sari-saris, o uban pa, congratulations! Ano naman ako, di ho, ano? But anyway, of course, yes, ang ato ang mga... Masalamat tayo po ko, and thank you so much once again, and happy birthday to Ma'am Elma. Ayan. Elma Di Amore. Happy birthday! Alright! Happy, happy birthday to Mom Elma. Just celebrated her 60th birthday yesterday and Bibok I miss Metro Center Hotel. And I celebrate together with her beloved family. Ang mga guwapo ka ayon, ang mga anak, syempre. 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Yes, of course. Nga lumalaban, nagid ka ayon, no? And thank you so much once again, syempre, to Mom Elma, of course, for inviting me and for trusting me. Ayan, sa inyong event yesterday. I'd like to say once again, of course, ito ang Santa Cruz Ibuka. Salamat kayo, of course, and congratulations for a very successful event last night. Ang Diva Ding. Si Yad. Heather with me. It's Mary C. and Indy Ring. And also naman, congratulations also to Ren Zane Construction, of course. That's how may Maribohok, no? Kaya dito may gahapon sa Sandingan. The groundbreaking, yes. And of course, ang ato ang mga namin ako, especially siyempre sa Ontario Coffee Team, to Donna Atwell, Mike, and to Ellen, and also naman to Kuya Philip, to Yummer, to Kent, and also naman to Bernadette, the Fong. Happy, happy listening, no? And also, naman, thank you so much also sa ako ang mga Kaji girls, yes. For this Officer Van Baha. And also, naman, to Juju Tarambolo. Ayan. And, syempre naman, ako ang mga Kaji girls all over the world, yes. Especially to Beshpao, this is my Australia. To Reg, this is my Dubai. To Emily, this is my Hong Kong. And to Isabel, this is my Macau. I miss you girls. Yes. Hope my reunion time. And of course, naman. Happy listening to my family, to my mother. Farewell soon. And also naman to my kasama sa bahay, si Wellmar, of course, who's taking good care of my mom. Is in a very critical condition right now, but I'm still praying, of course. I love you, Ma Ramona. And thank you so much also, of course. And a big shout out, of course, to my balut store. Yes, to Kagawa Marlon Jalisa, yes, to my balut store. Yeah!
si Mama Imai. Blessed Sunday. 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Ayan. 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Sa ato ang messenger. But anyway, of course, happy, happy listening day once again, no? Ni, Manilyn Ilaga Bag-Bago. Ayan. 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Abot diri ang station. 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Gabuto-buto, Glagobo, Murag, Obo. Yan sa mga Taytay, Duero. Good morning to you. Also, a shout out to Glanog-Glanog and Kiss FM. There is my Bugsok Sierra. Sierra Bolianas, your listeners. Ay, mo ba? 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Yes, yes, yes. Good morning. Joyce Caluyong. Yes. Ngayon malaban ka, you know. Watching from Corelia. Yes. And to Ryan Palak, maing buntag. Nibili ang Ryan. And shout out po, happy birthday sa kong buutan nga mama nga si Mama Biling Itol. Ayan. Happy, happy birthday, Mama Biling Itol. Gikan siyang anak nga si Maricel Bacos. Yes! For one more time, Mama Biling Itol. Happy birthday to you. Yes! Happy, happy birthday. Ayan. 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And of course, ni Maricel Dacus. Right? But I am talking to you. Let's also quarantine. Ocho na sa kabuntagon. Mm. 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

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Yes, I mean, atlang sa mga tourists, of course. Yes, maayong wintang na sa mga trabahan sa nadurihan, no? Salamat. And for one more time, of course, syempre naman, apaling pasalamatan na syempre ang ato ang pinakabagong partners sa Kabuntagan, of course, ang Regasco LPG Dao Bus Terminal Tagbilaran City. Yes. Welcome, Kakis Camilla. Ayan. Thank you so much once again to the effort of Sir John Alamantao. Yes. From Bohol Gas Savers. Thank you so much. Once again, hello to Nice Love of Nice Skin to Bohol Glute Shop. Hello also to Sir Erickson Lim, this is my Kagan commercial. And hello also sa ato ang mga Ihalas family, Sir Vanu and Ihalas from Estre, this is my IVMG Construction Furniture and Apartment. Jammer naman, First Counselor, Plong Plong Rinka.

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0: Ako si Veronica Tolentino, 34 years old from Cebu, isa kang financial advisor. Yung hyperthyroidism ko, it started 2017. 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Ganon. 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Last August, I submitted myself for health routine checkup. 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Thanks to God, MX3, diridyo ko believe.
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0: The time right here at the UNESCO declared Global Geopark Island is 1 o'clock in the afternoon. Hi there, this is your favorite DJ. I'm Sexy Sandy here on the new Kiss FM 102.3 Bohol.
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I'm your pilot in the airwave. My name is Sexy Sandy, bringing you the finest hits, of course, from the golden days, songs that make you feel groove, and maybe fall in love all over again. So, sit back, relax, and let the music take you back. This is Retro Sunday, only here, where a track is a timeless memory and the new KISS FM 102.3 Paul.

Love is in the air. Right here in the New Kiss FM, 127 is our time. This is Retro Sunday, where every song is a memory waiting to be felt. And let these timeless melodies wrap around you like a warm embrace. Slow, sweet, and unforgettable. So if you are with someone special right now, hold them close. And if you're missing someone, let the music bring them back to your heart. Stay right here, where love never goes out of style. Retro Sunday with me, Sexy Sandy, and we're saying good afternoon, and we're live on Facebook. Hi to Sheerna Nicole Madronero Liray. Good afternoon. And also to you, Erwin Sage, and also to you, Bing Cebuano. Yung nag-ihaw daog baboy. Shout out sa tanang mga nasa Upper Tagbuani, El Bor, Fiesta Ugmaoy. Advance Happy Fiesta. And shout out to Marivic Cebuano, Galito. Galuto Ugsuman. Ayan. Thank you so much sa mga kakis na to diha sa Upper Tagbuani in Albor, celebrating their fiesta tomorrow. This is Retro Sunday. My name is Sexy Sandy right here in the new Kiss FM 102.3 Bohol.

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to declare Global Geopark Island is 2 o'clock in the afternoon. Hi there, this is still your favorite jock. I'm a sexy Sandy. 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

The New Kids FM. The song expresses how falling in love is a universal human experience, something everyone goes through. So if it doesn't always last, it carries a nostalgic tone. Look back on the past relationship with tenderness rather than anger or regret. We all fall in love sometimes, but other people, or maybe some of you, falling in love always. Anyway, we got 9 minutes after 2 in the afternoon. You are still with me, Sexy Sandy is my name, with our program. This is Retro Sunday. Happy birthday to May Jen Lapa. And also, good afternoon to Ronello Banghal. Happy Fiesta sa tanang mga taga Punong Albor. Ayun. I also to shout out to Aniline and Suhar kan Sumapang. Baljon of Baljon. Tama ba? Buljon? In Cebu, sorry ah. I'm not familiar with the place. But anyway, good afternoon sa mga kakis na to diha sa Cebu. Especially to April Hena. Hi to Ma'am Jocelyn Maganto all the way diha sa Tacoron City. Thank you so much. Hi to you, Bro Francis Akaak. Thank you so much. And hi also to the Dicalay family. Hello to Basil. And to happy birthday now to Sir Pog Sibanez. He will be celebrating his birthday this week. This is for your information. And also to Charlie's Dicalay. Thank you so much sa mga kakisatong namidaw sa Publasyon Uno. Ayan, and moving on with another song. This is Retro Sunday with me. My name is Sexy Sandy. And the new Kiss FM 102.3 Bohol.

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We got 6 minutes before hitting 3 o'clock. Hello to you, Arlene Hermosa. Hi daw sa tanang mga naminaw diha sa Tangkasan Norte in Luway. Also to bro Francis Akaa, good afternoon to you. Doris Kaluyong, good afternoon. Kumusta? Yeah, thank you so much for tuning in. Sa KISS 102.3 FM Bohol. By the way, daghang salamat sa tanang mga ka-KISS na to who joined us sa atuang KISS street party last Thursday until Friday. Dagang salamat. And sa among mga sponsors, we have a lot of sponsors last time. And thank you so much to Calvitos and also to ICM, Island City Mall, also to Alturas Mall. Dagang salamat also to Boholano Souvenir Shop, to Sir Pogs Ibanez, to Sir Marlon Dalusa, thank you so much. And also sa mga sponsors, the city government of Tagbilaran, and to Mayor Jane Yap and Congressman Babayap, dagang salamat. Also to JJ Seafood, Liklik Sotokil, Chicken Ati-Atihan, Alberto's Pizza, McDonald's in BQ Mall, Rigasco LPG Trading in Bohol Gas, Coca-Cola, Nature Spring, and Alberto's Pizza. Ayan, thank you sa tanang ni-join sa mga grabe ang tao. It was a very successful event. So we're doing that every April 30. They have a CPG Avenue, of course, in front of BQ Mall near the Tagbilaran City Square. So I know it's the most awaited and most anticipated event in Saulog 2026. Yeah, that's yearly event. So thank you so much, tanang mga ka-KISS. We're always there for KISS FM. Time for me to say goodbye. Dagang salamat for keeping my company. I'll be back again next Sunday for our program Retro Sunday right here, the New KISS FM. I'm Sexy Sandy, and I'm saying put a smile on your face because God is good always. Take care and God bless you.

0: You expired, O Jesus, but the source of life gushed forth for our souls, and an ocean of mercy opened up for the whole world. O fountain of life, unfathomable divine mercy, envelop the whole world and empty yourself out upon us. O blood and water, which gushed forth from the heart of Jesus as a fountain of mercy for us, I trust in you. Eternal God, in whom mercy is endless and the treasury of compassion inexhaustible, look kindly upon us and increase your mercy in us, that in difficult moments we might not despair nor become despondent, but with great confidence submit ourselves to your holy will, which is love and mercy itself. Amen.
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Hey, I'm Father Joseph Skelton Jr., and I'll be here until, 1 hour. That'll be until a little bit after 9 p.m., and I'm going to play for you the best in contemporary Christian music. So why don't you call up a friend and let them know that Jamming in the Light is on the air, and we want them to be blessed tonight. Yes, yes. Hey, I'd like to send out a shout-out to all those who are celebrating the fiesta in honor of the Santa Cruz, the Holy Cross, wherever you might be, our friends there in Dao. Okay, hello to our friends in Dao district of Tagbilaran, and to, oh my goodness, so many other places that are celebrating the feast of the Holy Cross, Santa Cruz. So again, happy fiesta, and a happy advance fiesta to our friends there in Albuquerque. Yes, Albuquerque, Bohol. And they'll be celebrating the feast of Santa Monica, St. Monica, tomorrow on May 4th. So anyway, so many fiestas, especially in Bohol. If you're not from Bohol, well, where are you? Why are you not here? They say every day is a fiesta day. So anyway, no one goes hungry during the month of May here in Bohol. All right, it's already 11 minutes down from 8 p.m., and we're going to go into more music, okay? Let's go to this one, Mighty is Our Lord.

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Well, there you have it. We need to receive the power of the Holy Spirit. In fact, we need that power so much, I'll tell you. We need the power of God in our lives so that we can, be victorious over the things that comes up against us. We must understand that Satan is always around trying to trip us up, trying to take us away from our destiny. But you see, the scripture says that greater is he that is within us than he that is in the world, meaning that we have something and someone greater than what is trying to oppose us or try to get at us. And of course, that's God himself. The Spirit of God, we are always in need of, and he rests and rules and reigns in, of course, all those who are baptized, those who are filled with his Spirit. So we have to keep saying, Lord, keep sending your Spirit. I can't get enough of it. All right, it's already 21 minutes down from 8 p.m. right here on the new KISS 102.3 FM and 96.7 by Radio Dumaguete. Hey, wherever you might be, I'm just so happy that you're listening to me. And certainly we know that a number of you are listening. And what can I say except, hey, I'm so happy you are. Yes, yes, yes. And, of course, I'd like to say hello to our avid listeners. You know, let's see, Jill Marie Jipayo, he's always listening. And then he likes to send a shout-out to Father Rene Ruiz there at the cathedral. So, Father Rene Ruiz, if he's listening, God bless you, Father. And, of course, all the cathedral fathers, they had a successful fiesta, May 1, in honor of St. Joseph, the worker. And we all had a lot of, it was very festive. So I'd like to say congratulations to all the cathedral fathers. And again, a shout out to Father Rene Ruiz, I'm sure he's listening tonight. And again, thank you, Jose Marie, for sending that message. Also, if we go to our Facebook page, please remember that we do have a Facebook page. Yes, all you need to do is go to Facebook and type in KISS 102.3 FM Bohol, and then you scroll down and you'll see me in live and in living color. Yes, and in fact, there's a number of you who are already typing in and saying hello. So like to send out shout outs to those who are listening. Of course, we have our avid listeners who listen every Sunday. And of course, that's our Peter Nevea. Thank you so much for locking in. He likes to say shout out to his gaming channel, PDG Gaming Ultimate 2026. Formerly, Peter Nevea does gameplay. All right. And he wants me to play Who Am I by Casting Crowns. We'll try our best to get that on, okay? I can't promise you, but I'll try my best, okay? And a shout-out to his good friend, Prince Kayo Edamtape. All right. And hello, let's see, Erwin Sague. Majung Gabi, Father, good evening to you as well. Thanks for locking in. Thanks for listening. He's actually an avid listener to Jam. He's a jammer in the light with me. All right. And our dear friend, Anita Valderosa, who listens there in Canada, in Ontario. So thanks so much for listening. And then we have our friend who is actually from Bohol, but lives in Qatar. Yes, yes, my dear friend, Joseph Sangai, Joseph Dans, Joe Dans. So thank you so much for locking in. I'm hoping all is well in Qatar. I know that's in the Middle East, and I'm hoping all is going well there. So stay safe, okay? And keep listening to KISS 102.3, okay? Make sure you stay locked in, okay, Joe? And another Joe,

God bless you. Thanks for locking in. Thanks for listening. Arena is a good friend of mine who we text every now and then. And then hello to who else? Oh, there's so many who are listening and watching. So thanks so much for locking in. And again, for those who are celebrating the Feast of the Santa Cruz, enjoy yourself. And of course, everything. In

You may be here tonight. You don't feel like singing. I am strong. But you know what? You can sing it with all of your heart tonight. Because His strength is made perfect in our weakness. It's God's word, His promise to us. If you've got a financial need here tonight, you know what? There's nothing much you can do about it on Saturday night. So you can sing with all of your heart, with faith in your heart. I am rich because He supplies every need we have according to His riches and glory.

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Just stay holding on, okay? There's sometimes we have technical problems, but we're working them out. So I'm hoping that you're still with me and that you are still jamming with me in the light, okay? It's already, again, 44 minutes down from 8 p.m. And I'd like to remind you of the good news that we always share each and every Sunday. And what is that good news? Well, it's about the AXL all-in-one skincare oil. Yes, it's good news because the AXL Makabuhay products are now available right here on KISS, the KISS FM Tagbilaran City. 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All right, it's already 15 minutes before the top of the hour, and of course we have lots more music in store for you, so we're going to go to that. I just wanted to, again, to thank you for staying with me and know that God is so good. He continues to bless us, and we want more of Him in our lives. Let's go to that song. It's called More of You and Less of Me. Let's hear Don Moen sing that song. Oh.

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Hey, I'm so glad that you're still with me. And just to let you know that there's so many fiestas during the month of May here in Bohol. Yes, yes. And let's see, this week there will be the Novena Masses. They're at the St. Michael the Archangel Exorcism Center. They're in Lila. So many of you know Father Darwin Gidgano and the Ministry of Exorcism here in our Diocese of Tagbilaran. They're preparing for their upcoming fiesta in honor of St. Michael. I know that there's a feast day in September, but this one is also around, I think it was May 9. Oh my goodness, I can't remember the exact date, but it is the fiesta in honor of St. Michael, or San Miguel, as we would say. So again, for those who are going to be a part of the Novena Masses, I have my Mass on this coming Wednesday at 5 p.m. And then, of course, there are other priests who will be offering the Holy Mass there at the Exorcism Center in Lila. But then, of course, there are many other fiestas that are coming up. As I mentioned, tomorrow will be the fiesta in honor of Santa Monica. That will be tomorrow and in the town of Albuquerque. And, well, I don't have my list of fiestas, but I know that many of you know, you know exactly the fiestas going on, okay? And hello to all of our listeners, especially those who, let's see, from Woody's Baluarte ni Woody's Kitchenette. Thanks for watching. Thanks for being with us tonight. And who else is watching? Of course, so many of you are watching and even taking part of this program. So thanks so much. And let's see. And let's continue to pray also for our incoming bishop. Actually, he will be ordained and then installed as the eighth bishop of the Diocese of Tagbilaran. And that will be on May 26. Yes, it's coming very shortly. No, coming up. And that will be our dear brother priest, Father, we call him Father Jingboy, Jingboy Sacco. Yes, he will be, or his actual first name is Gerardo, yes. He will be our new bishop, and we are excited. So preparing for all the visitors that will be coming here to Bohol for that celebration. So wherever you might be, there might be a celebration that you are doing or you have been through. I wish I could to announce it, but I don't have a list here. But we'll in the future we want to do that to congratulate those who have done something or some upcoming events. It's already, let's see, it's already, oh my gosh, 8:59 here in the new KISS 102.3 FM Bohol. And let's see, we only have a couple of more minutes, so we're going to play a few more songs before after this program. We'll be, of course, spotlight with Sean, by the way. Let's go to this song, Daghang Salamat, O Santo Niño.

Oh yes, we thank the Santo Niño, Jesus himself, for all that he has done and all that he continues to do. You know, he is always blessing us, and so we thank the Lord. I'd like to say hello to Father Momoy there in Dawis. Good, blessed Sunday. He says, mag-amping sa pag-uli. Okay, well anyway, I'm glad that you're with me, and God bless you, Father Momoy, and all those who might be listening there in Dawis. Yes, yes, we have lots of good friends in Dawis. Well, listen, my goodness, I wish I can extend my program, but we have to get out of here, no? And it certainly has been a pleasure to be with you tonight. Well, I will be here next week. So wherever you might be listening, you might be in Ubay, you might be in Pitogo, you might be there in Trinidad, you might be there in Bato, in Cebu, Oslo, Cebu. Thank you so much for locking in. Of course, all of our friends there in Dumaguete and in Siquijor, as well as those who might be in Upper Mindanao. So maybe even as far as Dipolog, I don't know. But anyway, thanks so much for locking in. And all those who are watching around the world via our Facebook page, well, please make sure that you join me next week for another time of Jamming in the Light. After this program, we'll be Sean, by the way, with Spotlight. He will spotlight a particular artist, and I'm sure you will enjoy it. So let's pray for one another, and please keep the faith. Keep your faith strong, because God loves you so much. He really, really loves you. So make sure you keep that in mind, and just keep serving him, okay? All the best. I'm out here. Bye-bye now.

Spotlight, an hour of surprising discovery and intimate revelation of your favorite bands and artists, their lives in the limelight as popular figures, and the private personas that are often different from what is seen by the public eye, their hit songs and the story behind them, the ebbs and flows of their respective careers, the tidbits and trivia that reveal they are human, after all. So the next time you listen to them, they would no longer appear mysterious and out of reach, but familiar and just close by. Here then is your fave band or artist under the spotlight on our Kiss Back Sunday.

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Join me in the next hour because we're going to be bringing you not just one, not even two, but three artists. And the first one under the spotlight is an English new wave band formed in London in 1979. They became one of the most successful groups of the new romantic era of British pop and were part of the second British invasion of the Billboard Top 40 in the 1980s, selling 25 million albums and having 23 hit singles worldwide. The band's classic lineup featured Gary Kemp, Tony Hadley, Steve Norman, and John Keeble. Gary Kemp was also the band's songwriter. The band's popularity peaked in 1983 with the album True, with its title track reaching number one in the UK and the top five in the US. In 2011, it received a BMI award as one of the most played songs in US history, with 4 million airplays. In 1984, they were the first act to be approached by Bob Geldof to join the original Band Aid lineup, and they also performed at the Live Aid benefit concert. In 2017, Hadley announced his departure from the group. A year later, the band announced singer and actor Ross William Wilde as their new frontman for a series of European live shows. But in May 2019, Wilde tweeted that he had quit the band to pursue his own music with his band Mercutio. While bass player Martin Kemp confirmed there were no further plans for the group to tour. So wherever you are, sit back, relax, because we have three Spotlight featured artists tonight. And first one, it's the English new wave band formed in London, Spandau Ballet.

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Band member Gary Camp started writing this song, Gold, as a spoof of James Bond theme songs, specifically Goldfinger. In an interview, Camp said, "There's no formula to writing a song like that. But the title is key. There's no point writing a great melody and not knowing the title is, what the title is. It's so hard to put the title over a melody you've found. It's better to think, I have a great title, a great opening line. How do I make this into a song?" You're tuning in to Spotlight, together with your best friend on air, Sean, by the way. And tonight we have three featured artists, and the first one is Pando Ballet.

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We're doing this every Sunday from 8 to 9 p.m. where we feature an artist or two under the spotlight. But tonight, we feature three. And the first one is Pando Ballet.

Did you know that the lyrics of this song, True, were inspired by a crush of Spandau Ballet's Gary Kemp head-on altered images singer Claire Grogan? He said, "I was infatuated with Claire Grogan and met her on Top of the Pops. At one point, traveled up to Scotland to have tea with her and her mom and dad. Although my feelings were unrequited and the relationship was platonic, it was enough to trigger a song. It became a song about trying to write a love song to someone who didn't know your true thoughts. But how difficult it is to spell out your feelings without seeming too foolish." Well, the saxophone solo was by Steve Norman, and this was a huge worldwide hit, going to number one in 21 countries. And there you have it, our first out of three artists under the spotlight this week, right here on 96.7 by Radio Dumaguete and 102.3 KISS FM, Bohol's number one music radio. And tonight we feature three artists under the spotlight. And the second one is an English pop group that formed in London in 1981. The band comprises Boy George, Roy Hay, Mikey Craig, and John Moss. And they are considered one of the most influential groups of the 1980s. Led by a singer and frontman, Boy George, whose androgynous style of dressing caught the attention of the public and the media in the early 1980s. The band have sold more than 50 million records worldwide, including over 6 million records sold in the UK and over 7 million records sold in the US. Their Karma Chameleon became UK's biggest selling single of 1983 and hit number one on the US Hot 100 in 1984. And they are associated with the second British invasion of British new wave groups that became popular in the US due to the MTV. Their music combines British new wave and American soul and pop. It also includes some elements of Jamaican reggae. In 1984, the band won Brit Awards for Best British Group, Best British Single for Karma Chameleon, and the Grammy Award for Best New Artist. After a series of breakups, the reunion, and then breakups again, Boy George and the Culture Club have been touring the US and Europe in the last few years.

Known for electrifying guitar solo from Roy Hay in the middle of the song, Miss Me Blind was the third single from the band's Color by Numbers album, peaking at number 5 on the Billboard Hot 100 chart in spring of 1984. And this gave the band its 6th consecutive top 10 hit, as well as its final top 10 hit there to date. You're tuning in to Spotlight, and our second featured artist, we focus it to Culture Club, right here on 96.7 by Radio Dumaguete and 102.3 KISS FM, Bohol's number 1.

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Love is Love is a song written collectively by Boy George, John Moss, Mikey Craig, and Roy Hay. It was part of the 1984 soundtrack to the film Electric Dreams. 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And tonight we feature three artists under the spotlight. And right now we're focusing it on the Culture Club.

0: Boy George explained Karma Chameleon is about the terrible fear of alienation that people have. The fear of standing up for one thing. It's about trying to suck up to everybody. Basically, if you're not true, if you don't act like you feel, you get karma justice. That's nature's way of paying you back. Songwriting in Culture Club was mostly a group effort. With Boy George writing the lyrics, many of his words were inspired by his relationship with the group's drummer, John Moss, with whom he had an affair during the height of the group's fame. Their difficult lover-professional relationship was the inspiration for the line, "You're my lover, not my rival," in Karma Chameleon. The relationship was hidden to the public and John never admitted it during the 1980s. So in a way, Boy George was communicating with him through their songs. And this was Culture Club's biggest hit in the UK, where 1.5 million copies were sold, making it the biggest selling single of 1983. It also won the 1984 Brit Award for Best Single. 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And tonight, we focus it to three artists. We have Spandau Ballet and now Culture Club. And we still have one more coming up next right after the break. So stick around.
1: 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Their lives in the limelight as popular figures and the private personas that are often different from what is seen by the public eye. Their hit songs and the story behind them, the ebbs and flows of their respective careers, the tidbits and trivia that reveal they are human, after all. So the next time you listen to them, they would no longer appear mysterious and out of reach, but familiar and just close by. Here then is your fave band or artist under the spotlight on our Kiss Back Sunday.

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Right here on 96.7 by Radio Dumaguete and 102.3 KISS FM, Bohol's number one. Tonight, we have already featured two artists under the spotlight. And the last but not the least, we now train the spotlight to an English pop duo consisting of George Michael and Andrew Ridgely. Formed in London in 1981 and associated with the MTV-driven second British invasion of the US, they became one of the most commercially successful pop acts of the 1980s, selling more than 30 million records worldwide from 1982 to 1986, influenced by funk and soul music, and presenting themselves as disaffected youth. Their 1983 debut album, Fantastic, addressed the United Kingdom's unemployment problem and teen angst over adulthood. Their next album, Make It Big, in 1984 was a worldwide pop smash hit, charting number one in both the UK and the United States. In 1985, they made a highly publicized 10-day visit to China, the first by a Western pop group. On June 28, 1986, at London's Wembley Stadium, they bade goodbye to their fans and each other with an emotional embrace at the end of its final concert. 72,000 people attended the 8-hour event. This London super duo had been together for 5 years, but hopes for a reunion were dashed when George Michael died from heart and liver disease at his home on, coincidentally, Christmas Day 2016, perhaps to forever link him to the song he wrote, the song entitled Last Christmas. He was 53. So sit back, relax, and chill as now we focus the spotlight to our third spotlight artist tonight, Wham!

Andrew Ridgely lived at home with his parents even after Wham made it big. One day, Ridgely needed a wake-up call, so he left a note for his mom on his door. He wrote, wake me up, up, and realizing he duplicated a word, finished the sentence with before you go, go. George Michael got a kick out of it and decided to use it as a song title. Michael put together Wakes Me Up Before I Go Go, and it became Wham's first American hit. A go-go is a dance club, and dancing is the theme of this song, which tells the story of a guy who is head over heels for a girl and bummed when he finds out she went dancing while he slept. He asks that in the future, she wake him up before she goes. The song opens with four repetitions of the word jitterbug, with finger snaps in between. The jitterbug was a popular dance in the 1930s, combined with the finger snaps and lyrics that harken back to more innocent time. It helps give the song a retro feel. Another throwback, the line, you make the sun shine brighter than Doris Day, which refers to the singer-actress who was popular in the 40s and the 50s. You're tuning in to Spotlight, and right now we're focusing it to Wham. Right here on 102.3 KISS FM, Bohol's number one music station, and 96.7 by Radio Dumaguete.

Contrary to popular belief, this song was not based on actual event in George Michael's high school dating life, but rather he thought the whole thing up while boarding a bus when he was 17. It was a fictitious story, but the tune was great and the song was a hit. The saxophone part was played by Steve Gregory, a session player. 10 different sax players tried to do the solo before Gregory came up with the sound Michael was looking for. The result is one of the most famous sax solos in popular music history. Most Wham! Songs were written solo by George Michael, but this one was also credited to Andrew Ridgeley. Careless Whisper was a massive hit, establishing Michael as a solo star but also providing a nice payday for Ridgeley, who got half of the songwriting credit. And this was Epic Records' first million-selling single, and it was George Michael's best-selling single in the UK, either as a solo artist or with Wham, selling 1.4 million copies. In America, Careless Whisper was certified platinum, meaning it sold over 2 million copies. It would later reach number one in more than 25 countries and sell in excess of 6 million copies worldwide. You're tuning into Spotlight, and right now we're focusing it on Wham, right here on 96.7 by Radio Dumaguete and 102.3 KISS FM, Bohol's number one.

Written and produced by George Michael, this song actually has a very little thing to do with Christmas. It's about a failed relationship. Yep, you heard me right. This is not a Christmas song. It's actually a breakup song. Only the phrase, last Christmas, when the relation comes to a head, refers to the festive season. Despite this, it has become an annual Christmas standard, especially in the UK. And this was released as a charity record with its proceeds going to famine relief in Ethiopia. Last Christmas is the biggest selling Christmas song in the UK. Even though, like I said, it is not really a Christmas song. And there you have it. Our three spotlight featured artists tonight. First was Spandau Ballet. Second one, Culture Club. And finally, Wham. And this has been your best friend on air, Sean, by the way. Join me again next week for another round. It's a date every Sunday from 8 to 9 p.m. right here on 96.7 by Radio Dumaguete and 102.3 KISS FM, Bohol's number one. Merry Christmas, everyone. Enjoy the holiday season.

We've just finished an hour of Spotlight on our Kissback Sunday. Next is Jamming in the Light. But remember, after jamming with Father Joseph, we shall be on the last leg of our day-long flight, the Golden Nightcap, from 10 until 12 midnight. So stay tuned.

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Come with me and you'll be in a world of pure imagination. Take a look and you'll see into your imagination. We'll begin with a spin, traveling in the world of my creation. What we'll see.

day of my life. I called you here today for a bit of bad news. I won't be able to see you anymore because of my obligations and the ties that you have. We've been meeting here every day. And since this is our last day together, I want to hold you just one more time. When you turn and walk away, don't look back. I want to remember you just like this. Let's just kiss and say goodbye.

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boogie, hoogie, hoogie, jiggle, wiggle, and dance like the roof on fire. We go drink drinks and take shots until we fall out like the roof on fire. 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
1: 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Yes, at ang ikarot at aura, atong HNU Breakfast News with DJ Carlo, mga ka-Kiss, diri lang sa Kiss FM. Yes, on a Monday, mga ka-Kiss, good morning sa tanan, Ma'am Nita Valderosa all the way from Ottawa, Canada. And yes, Manfred Motor Parts sa may Poblacion Banglao and Junlin Agribit Supply. Good morning. Thank you so much for tuning in to Kiss FM.

The Monsalvo Tour. In other local news, whale shark watching operators say they cannot yet confirm when they will, while Governor Ari says the internal rules and regulations last Monday raising hopes for the activity to return. The attraction supports many workers in the town, making who set a reopening date. The company has trained tour guides and also conducted safety training while tourist interest has grown since the IRR approval. Whale sharks continue to appear naturally in the area. In the town of Alborquerque, Victor, the president, Victorino Garay welcomes the said IRR, saying it paves the way for reopening, and also he is optimistic about adopting

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